0: favorite.
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And your heart gets bored with your mind and it changes you. 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I wish you love, I wish you happiness. 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

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Front page obituary. He was a millionaire. 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

I was chasing sun on 101 somewhere around Ventura. 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

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I wish you love, I wish you happiness.

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